Krueger and Dorfmeister. Krueger and Dorfmeister?

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I like music too. If you want to know where to find out what gigs are happening in your town, then pick up the Echo or visit echo.net.au. 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

good old Cars there with Let's Go. This track goes out to Lady Marmalade. Hope you're doing well, Lady Marmalade. Up at Ocean Shores. Sure you are.

look what it's done so far. What's so amazing keeps us stargazing. Just what do you think we

I'm Angus. That's my legal name. My illegal name. Dr. Murder.

You are exploring sonic space with Galactic Cowboy Angus from the Bay Rainbow. Let's take it slow with Jackie Edwards.

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Dozo means please in Japanese.

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3: Judith Shelley, Save Our Tracks Party, 28th of September, ends on the 8th of October. We're having a party at the Rails, 11 a.m. on Thursday. International Bohemian songstress Lucy Gallant will be there to support the cause. There'll be raffles, speakers, door prizes, and party from 2 p.m. Dress code is, of course, Rainbow Party.

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You just heard a final hit by Left Field, featured in the 1996 film Trainspotting. If you've seen the flick, you'll recognise this next track as the one that accompanies the infamous Withdrawal, Dream and Nightmare-like sequence, which put the film into a lot of popularity. This synth from the song was recently sampled by Pink Panthers in her 2025 song Illegal. This is Dark and Long by Underworld.

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Sick, sick, sick, sick, sick, sick, sick, sick, sick, sick, sick, sick, sick, sick, sick, sick, sick, sick, sick, sick, sick, sick, sick, sick, sick, sick, sick, sick, sick, sick, sick, sick, sick, sick, sick, sick, sick, sick, sick, sick, sick, sick, sick, sick, sick, sick, sick, sick, sick, sick, sick, sick, sick, sick, sick, sick, sick, sick, sick, sick, sick, sick, sick, sick, sick, sick, sick, sick, sick, sick, sick, sick, sick, sick, sick, sick, sick, sick, sick, sick, sick, sick, sick, sick, sick, sick, sick, sick, sick, sick, sick, sick, sick, sick, sick, sick, sick, sick, sick, sick, sick, sick, sick, sick, sick, sick, sick, sick, sick, sick, sick, sick, sick, sick, sick, sick, sick, sick, sick, sick, sick, sick, sick, sick, sick, sick

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0: Mother's Talk concludes side A of Songs from the Big Chair by Tears for Fears, the British duo. Good morning to you, Sandy. Yes, you want to hear Everybody Wants to Rule the World and you are sick of the rambling. Fair enough. Fair enough. Music is the message. It's Bay FM. It's Robbie and Sierra with you. And I want to shout out this anonymous texter that earlier said that they loved one of the Tears for Fear song that I played earlier. And they said that they had this experience in a car in Italy. They say, I love this song. Feels like I'm in the back of a car driving through Italy, squeezed in the back between suitcases and pastry boxes. I had my wires in, trying not to get car sick by distracting myself with the music. I said, that's really interesting. Tell us more. So this is what they say. And feel free to let us know your name if you would like. They go, my family and I went on our last big holiday together before I went to uni. We hired a car in Rome thinking we would receive the big four-wheel drive we booked. To our surprise, the only car available for us was a tiny station wagon. We were four adults with enough luggage for 2 months with us. My parents thought we might have to strap one of us to the roof. Of course, on top of that, my mum decided to drive like a local. And if you know anything about Italian drivers, they drive like extremely fast through lanes, so small, it's a miracle cars can pass through them. It was a 3-hour drive from Rome to Solferic Pools in Florence.
1: Oh.
0: That's so cool. I haven't been to Italy, but I was lucky enough to go to France one time, and I did notice that I saw distinctly at some stages cars going round and round about, and they were on two wheels. They were going so fast.
1: That's insane. The driving in Europe is definitely quite frightening.
0: It is. Thank you for sharing that, dear texter. 0437 34 1119 or bfm.org. The text button is at the top. Tell us what you think about Songs from the Big Chair by Tears for Fears. Now, Sierra, this next track, this pick from you, is from their Super Deluxe reissue that has remixes, demos, the whole works.
1: The whole lot. They took all of their, you know, dirty laundry and released it in this four-sided album and said, oh, you like the first one? Here's all our junk.
0: And some freaks love that stuff. And look, arguably there's too much of it nowadays, but this, what it does include is a live show from Massey Hall in Toronto, Canada. Tell us about the song that you're going to play for us.
1: I guess for a bit of context, love this album. Obviously, we're blasting a lot of Tears for Fears. But getting into it, I just happened to stumble across these live versions, which they recorded for a separate live album the same year that Songs from the Big Chair was released. And there's just something, just a different quality to it. I think if you really love all of the original songs, listening to the live versions, it's just another little bit of pizzazz. It just feels really raw and energetic and live. And I'm a lover of saxophone. Especially a lot of 80s sax, and this is some of my favorite sax that I've heard, especially live. It's a little strip back. Enjoy.

0: I'm a fear head.
1: Oh. Do they have names for their fans?
0: Should we make one?
1: Yeah.
0: Are you a tear head or a fear head?
1: I'm a tear head because tears come out of the head.
0: Fears come out of your head.
1: Do they?
0: Maybe.
1: You voted yes to hear this next one. It was unanimous. So here it is. We're celebrating Songs from the Big Chair by Tears for Fears. You're with Robbie and Sierra on Bay FM. Pleasure to have you company. I hope you're having a beautiful day. It's going to be sunny today. How good is that? It's going to be mid to high 20s. Beautiful day. A perfect day.
0: Gorgeous. Great day to listen to Everybody Wants to Rule the World.
1: Right now.

That was Angel Olsen with a track called Dream Thing. Well, coming up in a few moments, we've got the Narratives Library. And this week I'm featuring Andrew Pipos with his book, The Transformations, all about a sub-editor who thinks that the print world is over because of AI, but he finds maybe not all is lost. And Robert Forster, whom some of you know, of course, from The Go-Betweens. He's got a novel out called Songwriters on the Run, written about, guess what, two songwriters on the run. It was a great interview. Please listen in. You're on BFM 99.9 and you're listening to Arts Canvas. Here's a very small track from Agnes O'Bell and it's called Falling Catching. I'll be back after the Narratives Library. Don't forget, of course, that Bohemian Beat is coming up at 11 o'clock. And after that is Nick and Pat with Up the Junction. You're on BFM 99.9, your community radio station.